0: Hi, this is Garth Brooks.
1: Hey, this is Reba.
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logical opportunity. Well, got me stuck in the mud so I couldn't rehearse, and Chavez too has missed his work. Richie, he now fears the worst. He stood up his ex-wife, she called him a jerk. Of course, Holtman didn't have nothing better to do. Yeah! Except Ranch.

I was thumbing from Montgomery. I had my guitar on my back. 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He said, "It's a long walk to Nashville. Would you like to ride?"

0: Hank Jr., Bo Cephas, was born to boogie on Country Gold. Some good news.
1: I need some good news. 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
0: Back to back to back, Diamond Rio, How Your Love Makes Me Feel on Country Gold.

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Johnny said, "Devil, just come on back if you ever want to try again. 'Cause I told you once, you son of a gun, I'm..."

Mi Vida Loca on Country Gold. Pam Tillis, Darius Rucker, The Warren Treaty, Neil McCoy, and Charlie Pride's son, Dion Pride, all singing for Charlie Pride Night at the Opry this coming Tuesday. This is Charlie Pride and Mountain of Love on Country Gold.

0: Carlene Carter, I Fell in Love on Country Gold. I'm Steve Harmon. Lisa, our Country Gold show numerologist. What year is that from?
1: 1990.
0: Oh, I was off. I was off by two. Let's do our birthday roll call, starting with Carlene Carter, celebrating this weekend. She was a guest at this year's ACM Honors and joined her other families to accept the ACM Poets Award on behalf of the legendary Carter family. Karen Fairchild from Little Big Towns Day is Tuesday. David Frizzell, Marty Stewart, and Eddie Montgomery, Country Gold Show numerologist. Lisa was the guest announcer at the Grand Ole Opry for Eddie. Pictures are up on our Facebook page, Country Gold with Steve Harmon, Eddie with Troy. 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

0: Clear skies this evening with fog patches developing overnight. Winds gusting up to 20 kilometers an hour, low of 7. Tomorrow, fog clearing in the morning, then sunshine. Winds gusting from 20 to 40 kilometers an hour, high of 21, low of 9. Monday brings a mix of sun and cloud, a high of 21, and a low of 11.
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3: Clear skies this evening with fog patches developing overnight. Winds gusting up to 20 kilometers an hour, low of 7. Tomorrow, fog clearing in the morning, then sunshine. Winds gusting from 20 to 40 kilometers an hour, high of 21, low of 9. Monday brings a mix of sun and cloud, a high of 21, and a low of 11.
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0: Clear skies this evening with fog patches developing overnight. Winds gusting up to 20 kilometers an hour, low of 7. Tomorrow, fog clearing in the morning, then sunshine. Winds gusting from 20 to 40 kilometers an hour, high of 21, low of 9. Monday brings a mix of sun and cloud, a high of 21, and a low of 11.
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